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1: Go ahead.
0: Like a sex machine, man.
1: Yeah.
0: Moving, doing it, you know.
1: Yeah.
0: Can I count it off?
1: Go ahead.
0: One, two, three, four.

0: beste hits uit de jaren 60 en 70. Radio 10, 60s en 70s hits.
1: My car is automatic. It's systematic. 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